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21: I'm meteorologist Mark Thibodeau with the Weather Channel. Stays warm to hot and humid this weekend. A few scattered storms are possible overnight still. Any storm could have frequent lightning, gusty winds, a low near 70. Some scattered afternoon storms on Saturday and Sunday. Highs around 90. Heat index levels in the mid to upper 90s.
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4: I'm meteorologist Mark Thibodeau with the Weather Channel. Stays warm to hot and humid this weekend. A few scattered storms are possible overnight still. Any storm could have frequent lightning, gusty winds, a low near 70. Some scattered afternoon storms on Saturday and Sunday. Highs around 90. Heat index levels in the mid to upper 90s.
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18: I'm meteorologist Mark Thibodeau. The Weather Channel stays warm to hot and humid this weekend. A few scattered storms are possible overnight still. Any storm could have frequent lightning, gusty winds, a low near 70. Some scattered afternoon storms on Saturday and Sunday. Highs around 90. Heat index levels in the mid to upper 90s.
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16: I'm meteorologist Mark Thibodeau with the Weather Channel. Stays warm to hot and humid this weekend. A few scattered storms are possible overnight still. Any storm could have frequent lightning, gusty winds, a low near 70. Some scattered afternoon storms on Saturday and Sunday. Highs around 90. Heat index levels in the mid to upper 90s.
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9: I'm meteorologist Mark Thibodeau. The Weather Channel stays warm to hot and humid this weekend. A few scattered storms are possible overnight still. Any storm could have frequent lightning, gusty winds, a low near 70. Some scattered afternoon storms on Saturday and Sunday. Highs around 90. Heat index levels in the mid to upper 90s.
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You know, the marching bands, cheerleaders, and mascots. 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
3: I'm meteorologist Mark Thibodeau with the Weather Channel. Stays warm to hot and humid this weekend. A few scattered storms are possible overnight still. Any storm could have frequent lightning, gusty winds, a low near 70. Some scattered afternoon storms on Saturday and Sunday. Highs around 90. Heat index levels in the mid to upper 90s.
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3: I'm meteorologist Mark Thibodeau. The Weather Channel stays warm to hot and humid this weekend. A few scattered storms are possible overnight still. Any storm could have frequent lightning, gusty winds, a low near 70. Some scattered afternoon storms on Saturday and Sunday. Highs around 90. Heat index levels in the mid to upper 90s.
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4: I'm meteorologist Mark Thibodeau with the Weather Channel. Stays warm to hot and humid this weekend. A few scattered storms are possible overnight still. Any storm could have frequent lightning, gusty winds, a low near 70. Some scattered afternoon storms on Saturday and Sunday. Highs around 90. Heat index levels in the mid to upper 90s.
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Yep, we're saluting them right now. 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
8: I'm meteorologist Mark Thibodeau with the Weather Channel. Stays warm to hot and humid this weekend. A few scattered storms are possible overnight still. Any storm could have frequent lightning, gusty winds, a low near 70. Some scattered afternoon storms on Saturday and Sunday. Highs around 90. Heat index levels in the mid to upper 90s.
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0: It's a food fight here at Chuck. 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
9: I'm meteorologist Mark Thibodeau with the Weather Channel. Hot, humid with a few summer storms around this weekend. Some scattered storms possible later on your Saturday. A high of 88. Heat index levels to 97. One or two widely scattered storms around tonight, alone near 70. And a pop-up storm or two Sunday, otherwise partly sunny, with highs around 90.
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18: I'm meteorologist Mark Thibodeau with the Weather Channel. Hot, humid with a few summer storms around this weekend. Some scattered storms possible later on your Saturday. A high of 88. Heat index levels to 97. One or two widely scattered storms around tonight, alone near 70, and a pop-up storm or two Sunday, otherwise partly sunny, with highs around 90.
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And yes, that means you, East Hall Vikings, Stevens County Indians, and the Commerce Tigers. 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
8: I'm meteorologist Mark Thibodeau with the Weather Channel. Hot, humid with a few summer storms around this weekend. Some scattered storms possible later on your Saturday, a high of 88. Heat index levels to 97. One or two widely scattered storms around tonight, alone near 70. And a pop-up storm or two Sunday, otherwise partly sunny with highs around 90.
0: 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Ooh, and it's got a side of fries.

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24: I'm meteorologist Mark Thibodeau with the Weather Channel. Hot, humid, with a few summer storms around this weekend. Some scattered storms possible later on your Saturday, a high of 88. Heat index levels to 97. One or two widely scattered storms around tonight, alone near 70. And a pop-up storm or two Sunday, otherwise partly sunny, with highs around 90.
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Chuck just loves football season. You know, the marching bands, cheerleaders, and mascots. 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
12: I'm meteorologist Mark Thibodeau with the Weather Channel. Hot, humid with a few summer storms around this weekend. Some scattered storms possible later on your Saturday. A high of 88. Heat index levels to 97. One or two widely scattered storms around tonight, alone near 70. And a pop-up storm or two Sunday, otherwise partly sunny with highs around 90.
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23: I'm meteorologist Jeff Marr with the Weather Channel. Partly to mostly cloudy through this afternoon with an occasional shower thunderstorm developing as the high hits 88. Any rain that moves in will taper off this evening with an overnight low down to 68 and a slight chance for a shower thunderstorm tomorrow afternoon with a high close to 90.
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5: I'm meteorologist Jeff Marr with the Weather Channel. Partly to mostly cloudy through this afternoon with an occasional shower thunderstorm developing as the high hits 88. Any rain that moves in will taper off this evening with an overnight low down to 68 and a slight chance for a shower thunderstorm tomorrow afternoon with a high close to 90.
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0: 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We'd like to tell you about some of our favorite places and things around town. 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
16: I'm meteorologist Jeff Marr with the Weather Channel. Partly to mostly cloudy through this afternoon with an occasional shower thunderstorm developing as the high hits 88. Any rain that moves in will taper off this evening with an overnight low down to 68 and a slight chance for a shower thunderstorm tomorrow afternoon with a high close to 90.
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0: I'm meteorologist Jeff Marr with the Weather Channel. Partly to mostly cloudy through this afternoon with an occasional shower thunderstorm developing as the high hits 88. Any rain that moves in will taper off this evening with an overnight low down to 68 and a slight chance for a shower thunderstorm tomorrow afternoon with a high close to 90.
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22: I'm meteorologist Jeff Marr with the Weather Channel. Partly to mostly cloudy through this afternoon with an occasional shower thunderstorm developing as the high hits 88. Any rain that moves in will taper off this evening with an overnight low down to 68 and a slight chance for a shower thunderstorm tomorrow afternoon with a high close to 90.
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Yeah, now we're talking.

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20: I'm Jeff Eno with the Weather Channel. Any stray to scattered showers and storms around Athens in early patchy fog late, mostly cloudy, running back to 69 degrees. Towards Blue Ridge, partly cloudy, mid-60s. Increasing clouds in Clayton. Stray showers and thunderstorms in mid-60s. Maybe a little rain for our Sunday to finish the weekend.
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0: sure we zig and zag with more music selections here at 103.7 Chuck FM. That's why we're the Random Music Machine of North Georgia. I mean, it says it on our uniforms. More zigging and zagging is coming up next.
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18: I'm Jeff Eno with the Weather Channel. Any stray to scattered showers and storms around Athens and early patchy fog late, mostly cloudy, running back to 69 degrees. Towards Blue Ridge, partly cloudy, mid-60s. Increasing clouds in Clayton, stray showers and thunderstorms and mid-60s. Maybe a little rain for our Sunday to finish the weekend.
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0: I'm Jeff Eno with the Weather Channel. Any stray to scattered showers and storms around Athens and early patchy fog late, mostly cloudy, running back to 69 degrees. Towards Blue Ridge, partly cloudy, mid-60s. Increasing clouds in Clayton, stray showers and thunderstorms and mid-60s. Maybe a little rain for our Sunday to finish the weekend.
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24: I'm Jeff Eno with the Weather Channel. Any stray to scattered showers and storms around Athens and early patchy fog late. Mostly cloudy, running back to 69 degrees. Towards Blue Ridge, partly cloudy, mid-60s. Increasing clouds in Clayton. Stray showers and thunderstorms in mid-60s. Maybe a little rain for our Sunday to finish the weekend.
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Yep, we're saluting them right now. 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
21: I'm Jeff Eno with the Weather Channel. Any stray to scattered showers and storms around Athens and early patchy fog late, mostly cloudy, running back to 69 degrees. Towards Blue Ridge, partly cloudy, mid-60s, increasing clouds in Clayton. Stray showers and thunderstorms and mid-60s, maybe a little rain for our Sunday to finish the weekend.
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